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0: It's 1-800-990-2448. Sasha's off today on Sasha's info dump, though. I'll be covering for her because that's just the kind of guy I am. You want to become instantly popular at parties? We'll tell you what you have to do. It has nothing to do with looks. Also, we're going to talk about Johnny Two Phone. You know, those people in your life that have two phones, also known as a burner phone. Do you know these people? Do you have one of these? Are you one of these people? All coming up.
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1: Sasha's info dump.
0: Sasha off today. So ever notice that there's people at parties that are very popular as soon as they get there, and you want to be one of those people? I'll tell you how. It's super simple. First, though, how much time do you spend in the bathroom? According to this survey, we spend a lot of time there. Average adult, somewhere around 416 days of our life spent in the loo. Guys spend about 733 days, so roughly 23 minutes a day. Women, 456 days in their life, around 29 minutes a day. And it's just not doing what you think you're doing, okay? Many people use that bathroom time as a place to read, check emails, relax. And I like this, if you have little littles or simply enjoy some peace and quiet. What are you doing in there, mommy? Daddy, what are you doing in there?
2: I just need a minute.
0: I think I spilled something. I'm coming out. Ever notice how some people seem to have that natural ability to go to a party and instantly make friends? New research suggests the secret to their likability may not be charm or confidence or even looks. Height? Nope. Much simpler than that. Expecting people to like you. The study suggests being likable at parties is more about mindset. Manifested, I guess. People who enter social situations expecting others to like them were, in fact, more likely to be liked. Researchers call it the acceptance prophecy. When people expect a positive reaction, they tend to act warmer, friendlier, and more open, which encourages other people to respond positively. On the flip side, again, you can expect, if you expect rejection, you often appear more closed off, making rejection more likely. Man, it just gets down to your vibe. If you have a cool vibe, you got a cool vibe. That's your info dump.
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8: Clear for this evening, temperature cooling to around 20 degrees by midnight tonight as the humidity starts to break. Overnight tonight, clear sky continuing as we hold steady near 21. For tomorrow, sunny all day. Another hot and humid one, though. High 35. Humidex pushing it closer to 42.

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1: Country 104.9, playing today's best country. Sasha's off today. We're asking you about burner phones, also known as the other phone, and asking you, have you known anybody? Have you, maybe yourself, had a burner phone? Now, the only people in my world that's ever had burner phones, either they were working for some highfalutin' institution, financial institution, wealth management, all that sort of stuff, where they were very, very strict on privacy and making sure that nothing was on that work phone that could be infected, I guess. So no, the apps and all of that other garbage that we have. No TikTok on the phone. You can't have the TikTok on the phone. Okay. So that's why they would have another burner phone. Other people in my crew were in law enforcement. So you'd have another phone instead of your personal phone. And listen, I get all that. It wasn't nefarious. I didn't know anybody else that, because that's where it, at least for me, and I don't know, I'm just, again, coming off folklore, that I would always believe that if you had two phones, you were up to no good. Or maybe my mom, Linda, single mom of six back in Edmonton, would say that to me. If he has two phones, he's no good. He's not allowed in this house. Maybe, that's probably right. Yeah, that kind of makes sense. Back in the day, if you had one phone, I think you were no good. Cheryl, you've never had two phones, but if you had a burner phone, why would you want one?
2: Some of those comments on Facebook, I would like to have a burner phone.
1: Anonymously through your burner phone comment?
2: Yes, I would love to do that. That is so brilliant.
1: Yep. Okay, so actually, yes, that's not bad. You're playing the long game, but that's still not bad.
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1: If you just jumped in, we're talking about burner phones. Do you know anybody that's had more than one phone at a time? And why? My curiosity comes up when, and I get if you have a work phone, but when you carry two at a time, you carry your personal and your work phone or your burner phone. Because back in the day, burner phones were for people that, you know, were maybe up to something, you know, no good. Traditionally, I think. But that was, you know, back when they had the Motorola and you couldn't hide them or they were so big. Mike, ever had a burner phone? And again, when I say a burner phone, I mean a second phone.
2: Well, I've had two phones multiple times throughout my life because I always had to carry one, an extra one for work.
1: And did you ever get looks about that? Or like people thought you were maybe in law enforcement or you know what I mean?
2: No, not at all. I really? Didn't like carrying two phones. Kind of a pain in the you-know-what.
1: Well, yeah, of course it is. But every time I see somebody that has two phones, I'm either thinking you're the Secret Service or you're a secret agent or you're in law enforcement or something like that. You know?
2: Yeah, fair.
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8: A clear sky for this evening. Temperature cooling to around 21 degrees as the humidity finally starts to break. Overnight tonight, the clear sky is going to persist. Temperature is going to hold steady near 21 degrees as well. For tomorrow, though, sunny and a high near 35. But with the Humidex, it's going to feel more like 42.

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0: It's 1-800-990-2448 is how you get a hold of us. Good to have you along. Sash is off today. In your case file, see what's going on in music. It was the wedding that, the worst kept secret for weddings, actually. Taylor Swift, Travis Kelce. What if you got an invite to that wedding? Would you go? Well, the answer obviously is yes. We will tell you who turned that down. Zill. Okay. Also, what did we learn today? We learned about burner phones, if in fact you had one or you knew somebody who did. Legally Blonde turned 25 years old. Then we asked you, what were you doing 25 years ago? And manners. The new manners and the old manners, all coming up.
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0: Okie doke, let's see what's going on in music today. The real reason behind the Dan and Shay almost breakup, reunited breakup conversation. We'll clear that up for you coming up. First, though, if you got the invite to Taylor and Travis's wedding, would you say thank you, but no thank you? Of course not. We're not crazy. We're not insane. Charles Barkley, though, declined the invitation to the Taylor Swift Travis Kelce's wedding, citing personal preferences for avoiding weddings and funerals, describing the event as likely being a crap show. Charles went on to express his fondness for Travis and Jason, his brother, indicating no hard feelings about not attending, but emphasized his desire to engage in more informal activities like golfing instead of attending formal events is where he's at in his life right now. And of course, by him saying that it's going to be a crap show, all the Swifties are like, we don't like him anymore. I get it. I mean, he could have just said thank you, but no thanks. But that's not how he rolls. From the podcast, Like a Farmer, Dan and Shay, from Dan and Shay, were talking about how they kind of navigated through breaking up and then getting back together. Dan and Shay, Shay Mooney remembers the scary phone call he got from Dan one day.
2: Dan called me one night and he was like, hey man, can you come over? And I was like, this is it, dude. This is it. Like, it was like waking up from a dream of like, this has been a crazy 10-year ride and I'm going to go over there and he's going to say like he doesn't want to do it anymore. Yeah. And it was just like this very heavy, like I'm driving over there like kind of shaking a little bit. Like, this is crazy. This is real life. You know, yeah. It's like I got kids. Like, this is crazy. And I got there and we kind of had this conversation and he was like, dude, I want to start off by apologizing. Like, he just kind of laid it out there of some stuff and it was not like on him, but he started that out in a place of like, I want to apologize for some things that I've, you know, said or not said, done or not done, whatever it was. And we just had this conversation and it was like, man, we can either celebrate what we've gotten to do and kind of ride off into the sunset and, you know, part ways, or we can fix this stuff and have like really some tough conversations. And that night we kind of had a come to Jesus moment and it was like the best thing that could have ever happened to our band.
0: Yeah. You know, there shows like high maturity on both ends. I love it. And those are your case files.
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7: Clear for this evening, temperature cooling to around 20 degrees by midnight tonight as the humidity starts to break. Overnight tonight, clear sky continuing as we hold steady near 21. For tomorrow, sunny all day. Another hot and humid one though, high 35, Humidex pushing it closer to 42.

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2: If you just popped in, we were talking about manners, and according to an etiquette expert, manners like this.
3: Did you know it's the height of bad manners to speak to anyone with your headphones on or in? So when someone approaches you, either in a restaurant or on the street, please remove them completely.
2: Yeah, and it touched a nerve with Kathy. She says, manners, people don't say excuse me anymore when they want to pass you. They just push and go their own way. Scott says, I don't allow anybody wearing a hat in my house. Wow. That's pretty good, hey? Then we were talking about Legally Blonde turning 25. It was released in 2001. We were surprised how many people couldn't remember what they did 21 years ago, or rather 25 years ago in 2001. And they were like, I don't know, I was working, I was doing something. I'm not exactly sure. And then we got onto the topic of burner phones and, you know, work phones this and a personal phone that. And when you see somebody carrying them around, you got to ask some questions. And we asked you if you knew anybody that had a burner phone or two phones. And we asked Larry, and he is our show MVP, because when we asked him, did you ever have two phones?
4: I don't, but I knew a guy, we'll call him Dimebag Freddy.
2: Okay.
4: And he sold these pre-rolled cigarettes.
2: Uh-huh.
4: And he had to have two phones and a pager.
2: Was he a doctor? Lair, he is our show MVP.
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9: A clear sky for this evening. Temperature cooling to around 21 degrees as the humidity finally starts to break. Overnight tonight, the clear sky is going to persist. Temperature is going to hold steady near 21 degrees as well. For tomorrow, though, sunny and a high near 35. But with the Humidex, it's going to feel more like 42.

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7: Clear for this evening, temperature cooling to around 20 degrees by midnight tonight as the humidity starts to break. Overnight tonight, clear sky continuing as we hold steady near 21. For tomorrow, sunny all day. Another hot and humid one though, high 35, humidex pushing it closer to 42.

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5: A clear sky for this evening. Temperature cooling to around 21 degrees as the humidity finally starts to break. Overnight tonight, the clear sky is going to persist. Temperature is going to hold steady near 21 degrees as well. For tomorrow, though, sunny and a high near 35. But with the Humidex, it's going to feel more like 42.

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5: Clear for this evening, temperature cooling to around 20 degrees by midnight tonight as the humidity starts to break. Overnight tonight, clear sky continuing as we hold steady near 21. For tomorrow, sunny all day. Another hot and humid one though, high 35, Humidex pushing it closer to 42.

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6: A clear sky for this evening. Temperature cooling to around 21 degrees as the humidity finally starts to break. Overnight tonight, the clear sky is going to persist. Temperature is going to hold steady near 21 degrees as well. For tomorrow, though, sunny and a high near 35. But with the Humidex, it's going to feel more like 42.

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6: Brutally hot day ahead of us, sunny and a high near 35 degrees, feeling like 42 with the humidity. Cloudy periods overnight tonight, dipping to a low of 22. Back to the hot and humid weather tomorrow with a mix of sun and cloud and a high near 30.

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4: Extremely hot and humid day ahead of us today with a sunny sky and a high of 35. Humidex, though, it's going to push it closer to 42. Overnight tonight, cloudy periods, low near 22. For tomorrow, though, mix of sun and cloud, another hot one, high 30. Sun-cloud mix on Thursday and a high of 28.

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5: Brutally hot day ahead of us, sunny and a high near 35 degrees, feeling like 42 with the humidity. Cloudy periods overnight tonight, dipping to a low of 22. Back to the hot and humid weather tomorrow with a mix of sun and cloud and a high near 30.

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6: Extremely hot and humid day ahead of us today with a sunny sky and a high of 35. Humidex, though, it's going to push it closer to 42. Overnight tonight, cloudy periods, low near 22. For tomorrow, though, mix of sun and cloud, another hot one, high 30. Sun-cloud mix on Thursday and a high of 28.

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6: Brutally hot day ahead of us, sunny and a high near 35 degrees, feeling like 42 with the humidity. Cloudy periods overnight tonight, dipping to a low of 22. Back to the hot and humid weather tomorrow with a mix of sun and cloud and a high near 30.

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5: Brutally hot day ahead of us. Sunny and a high near 35 degrees, feeling like 42 with the humidity. Cloudy periods overnight tonight, dipping to a low of 22. Back to the hot and humid weather tomorrow with a mix of sun and cloud and a high near 30.

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8: Extremely hot and humid day ahead of us today with a sunny sky and a high of 35. Humidex, though, it's going to push it closer to 42. Overnight tonight, cloudy periods, low near 22. For tomorrow, though, mix of sun and cloud, another hot one, high 30. Sun-cloud mix on Thursday and a high of 28.

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4: Brutally hot day ahead of us, sunny and a high near 35 degrees, feeling like 42 with the humidity. Cloudy periods overnight tonight, dipping to a low of 22. Back to the hot and humid weather tomorrow with a mix of sun and cloud and a high near 30.

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5: Extremely hot and humid day ahead of us today with a sunny sky and a high of 35. Humidex, though, it's going to push it closer to 42. Overnight tonight, cloudy periods, low near 22. For tomorrow, though, mix of sun and cloud, another hot one, high 30. Sun-cloud mix on Thursday and a high of 28.

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0: Country 104.9. It is 5:30. It's Tuesday. We're in the middle, smack dab middle of that heat wave right now. Heat advisory still in effect. Today's supposed to be the warmest day.
1: Okay.
0: Of the heat advisory. Today's going to be sunny. High 35 before the Humidex, 41 after. So with the Humidex, we are in the 40 degree range. It's really warm right now. 23 feels like 32 outside our studios in Goderich.
1: Oh, really? Is that what it was like through the night? I slept okay. I don't have AC in my room. And
0: you have a fan blowing on you? Just all night?
1: I have a ceiling. Not like that. Ceiling fan.
0: No?
1: It's not forced air.
0: For the right fee, I'll stand by your bedside and just blow on you all night. Oh, I might pass out from doing that for hours, but
1: I sleep in the nude, though.
0: I'm fine with that. I'm open-minded, dude. I'm a 21st century man.
1: Careful where you blow.
0: I can see another naked man
1: for
0: the right price. Tenille Towns, Jackson Dean coming up. Here's James Barker Band, Country 104.9.

Country 104.9, 534, going to be a scorcher today, high 32 before the Humidex. Here's Jackson Dean, Heavens to Betsy. It's Mornings with Matt and Fatty.

0: 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When was the last time you went golfing?
1: It's been a minute.
0: Yeah.
1: Been a minute.
0: Did you see, I guess you wouldn't have seen any bears on the course.
1: There were some very hairy men.
0: Yeah.
1: Close.
0: Yeah, I've seen raccoons, squirrels, other things. Never bears.
1: Fascinating conversation.
0: And
1: you know, I went golfing once and saw a squirrel.
0: And
1: we're wasting people's time.
0: Oh, I know, and we're really lucky there aren't bears, because the bears out in British Columbia are getting really crafty on the golf course. Tell you what's up after Tennille Towns. Here's Sunshine's Free.

0: Today's best country, Country 104.9. Occasionally we hear of bear sightings here in Huron County. It's pretty rare, though.
1: We got black bears, but yeah, it doesn't happen too often. They keep to themselves.
0: Yeah, they're pretty timid here. They're not aggressive like out in British Columbia. They're always looking for food and stealing people's golf clubs now, apparently.
1: Explain.
0: So this happened out on the Golden Eagle golf course in Pitt Meadows, British Columbia. Bear goes up to a golf cart and just grabs a golf bag right off the cart, drags it into the woods where there's another bear waiting, and they're probably going to go through that and find some snacks.
1: Now, when I've been golfing, I keep snacks in my golf bag.
0: Yeah.
1: Some Cliff Bars in there, some granola bars, trail mix, something, some gum. There'll be something that stinks like food in that golf bag.
0: Yeah.
1: Any confirmation on whether that golf bag had some snackaroos?
0: No. No confirmation, but I'm assuming there was some snacks in there, or maybe they wouldn't have went for the golf bag. They were dragging the golf bag away to get the snacks. Or maybe a golfer forgot some snacks in there from like 3 times ago, and it's just like a big hunk of mold sitting there. You go to grab your tea, and there's this just soupy garbage in your golf bag. That would suck. Yeah.
1: Agreed.
0: Yeah, that would really suck. Well, we don't have to worry about bears on our golf courses, really. What do we have to worry about on our golf courses? Like, not too much, just like people driving the golf cart really badly.
1: We have to be, we can't lie to our listeners.
0: Yeah.
1: You're trying to finish the punchline you set up while we were talking off the air. You wanted to come out of this bit with, well, here in Huron County, we don't have to worry about bears. What we have to worry about is, and you hadn't finished the punchline before we started this bit.
0: Yeah.
1: So I know your rambling was you trying to think of a punchline to finish this.
0: Yeah, and usually you're good at the punchline.
1: Yeah.
0: So I was kind of counting on you.
1: But this was your bit.
0: Yeah, I know.
1: So people,
0: usually you just have to worry about people from Vinastra. Yeah. They're quite aggressive.
1: Why are you picking on Vinastra?
0: Well, they're quite aggressive when it comes to snacks. They want your snacks.
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3: The much-delayed Gordie Howe International Bridge is set to open, and officials say this could help boost Canadian agriculture through faster trade and lower costs. The United States remains Canada's largest agricultural exporter, and every day, hundreds of millions of dollars worth of goods move through the Windsor-Detroit corridor, which includes agriculture commodities such as livestock, processed food, farm inputs including fertilizer, and fresh produce. The new crossing is designed to complement existing infrastructure and increase capacity for commercial traffic. And that's your Food and Ag Report. I'm Phil DeLand.
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0: Country 104.9, 551. Got your news update coming up in just a few minutes. We'll be talking about some funding, surge of funding for hospital upgrades across Huron County. You know how we've been not selling American booze for a while?
1: Oh, yeah.
0: So that booze got taken off shelves, put in a storage place somewhere. It's costing us a lot of money to just store that alcohol. Got those details coming up in a few minutes, as well as if you are affected by bad air quality, if that really kind of affects you. There's a couple cities in Canada you want to avoid. Those details coming up in minutes.
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3: Good morning. I'm Fadi Giri. Over $6 million has been announced for hospital upgrades in Huron County. The province announced the latest round of funding through the Health Infrastructure Renewal Fund. The biggest surge is going to the Wingham and District Hospital. They're getting nearly $900,000. That's followed by about $360,000 for Goderich's Alexandra Marine and General Hospital and $347,000 for the South Huron Hospital. So far, it's cost the Ontario government $8 million to store American liquor not being sold at the LCBO. Liquor board officials say about $2 million worth of alcohol has expired since it was taken off shelves last year, but roughly 97% of it still good. About $80 million worth of American alcohol is being kept out of stores. The former mayor of Dauphin, Manitoba, is facing numerous gun charges. 78-year-old Inky Mark is facing firearm trafficking charges after police say they found 439 guns at his home, along with ammunition and over $300,000. Officers say at least one gun sold in the case had the serial number tampered with. The head of StubHub has been hit with a $5 million class action lawsuit. Eric Baker is being sued for deceptive practices, with the lawsuit saying the ticket reselling company was linked to large-scale scalpers. The company faced major customer complaints after canceling thousands of World Cup tickets. And if your breathing is affected by bad air quality, avoid Toronto and Montreal this summer. An air quality tracking group says the air quality of those cities is among the worst, with Montreal ranked 48th worldwide, Toronto ranked 54th. Delhi, India was ranked as having the planet's worst air. And now a look at sports.
4: I'm RJ Brighthead. Here's the morning sports. The final four at the World Cup are also the top four ranked teams. None have lost a match yet, and all have previously won a World Cup. The first semifinals at 3 this afternoon when France plays Spain. France's Kylian Mbappe has 8 goals, tied for the Golden Boot lead with Lionel Messi. We'll see Messi in Argentina against England tomorrow in the second semifinal. Cardinals' Jordan Walker won the home run derby, homering on his final 6 swings to defeat Philly's hometown favorite Kyle Schwarber. The All-Star game is tonight. Dylan Cease is the first Blue Jay to start the Midsummer Classic since Roy Halladay in 2009. Coincidentally, Christopher Sanchez is the first Phillies pitcher to start since Roy Halladay in 2011. Home run leader and Derby runner-up, Kyle Schwarber will lead off for the National League. Mike Trout leads off for the American League. Ernie Clement will bat ninth. And the Tempo are back in Toronto tonight to host the Washington Mystics. That's sports. The forecast is next.
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3: Hot and muggy. A heat advisory still in effect for today with sunshine. The high 35. Going to feel like 41 with the Humidex. Clear overnight and falling to 22 this evening. For tomorrow, sun and cloud and still warm. High 32. It's 23 in Kippen, 23 in Wingham, and 23 outside our studios in Goderich. 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

0: Country 104.9. It's mornings with Matt and Fatty. That heat wave is still on today. Little cloudy this morning, some high cloud, but that's going to clear out as the sun starts to shine. Going to be sunny, high 35 today. Going to feel like 41 with the humidex factor. Do you get the sense that Canadians are still mad at Americans, this whole trade war thing?
1: Livid.
0: Yeah.
1: No, I don't think so.
0: Furious. As raging as the hot sun in Huron County. Got the numbers on that. We'll talk more after Eric Church, Country 104.9.

0: Country 104.9, 611. Still super hot. Heat advisory still in effect. Going to be a high of 35 today. Before the Humidex, 41 after. Right now, the Humidex feels like 31 outside our studios in Goderich. So it's already super warm. Today is supposed to be the warmest day of this present heat wave. So today's going to be a warm one. Drink lots of water. Gatorade if you got it. But water's pretty good too. Do you think Canadians are still mad at Americans for this trade war?
1: I don't think people think too much about it.
0: Do you get the sense, though, that people are still saying, you know, I don't want to go to America. I'm still trying to buy as much Canadian as possible, stay in Canada, travel in Canada.
1: Yeah, but I think it's more just being pro-Canadian and not anti-American, right? We're just more pro-Canadian right now.
0: Turns out we're still kind of mad at America. The latest numbers from StatsCan, they show three consecutive months of Canadians increasing their visits to the United States. It was up 3% in June, but compared to 2024 numbers, it's still down 29% from 2 years ago. So we're still not traveling to America like we used to, even though the numbers are up from last year, from before the trade war in 2024, still way, way down.
1: Yeah. And I think a lot of it too is just the economy right now. People are traveling less.
0: People traveling less. A lot of people are changing their travel plans, though. Traveling in Canada, maybe traveling to Europe. Do you get the sense that America is like the... This is how I think of it. Like the big brother that used to pick on you. And you're like, as soon as I go to college, I'm never speaking to this person again.
1: Yeah, I think so.
0: And then, whatever, you go to college, who you are changes a little bit.
1: Mm-hmm.
0: And then after a few years, you think like, you know what? Maybe I was just blowing things out of proportion. Maybe, you know what? I'm going to look them up on Facebook. I'm going to get back in touch. I'm going to start the healing. And then you look them up on Facebook and nope, their profile picture is with Joe Rogan. They're exactly the same. It's 6:13.
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0: In Goderich, the average gas price is 149.9 cents a liter. In Exeter, the average price is 158.9. Kincardine is 158.1.
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Country 104.9, it's 6:18 on a warm Tuesday morning. Canada Day, I know it was almost 2 weeks ago. It was a while ago. Except it was just a couple of days ago in Ottawa, of all places. Explain what's going on after Brooks and Dunn. 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

0: 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You would think of all the places to get Canada Day fireworks right, it'd be the capital. It'd be Ottawa.
1: Yeah. People flood to the capital for Canada Day celebrations, and I think it all caps off with some fireworks normally.
0: It all does, like it does in cities across Canada. Now, on Canada Day, on July the 1st, there was a thunderstorm warning for the city of Ottawa, so they didn't do it then. And they just didn't do it, period. But they're apologizing now. The city's general manager for emergency and protective services, a guy named Ryan Perreault, he had a news conference yesterday. He apologized. Here's what happened. So Canada Day, fireworks get canceled. There is a blues festival going on all this past weekend in Ottawa. So on Thursday night, as people were leaving Ottawa's Blues Fest, just before 11 o'clock at night, general manager of emergency and protective services said, you know what, thumbs up, let's do the fireworks now. No social media posts letting people know, hey, watch downtown Ottawa for fireworks, or your dogs might get disturbed because there's going to be fireworks Thursday night at 11. They just impromptu decided, hey, people are leaving Blues Fest, let's give them a fireworks show. Did 10 minutes worth of fireworks that started at 10:55, ended at 11:05, 5 minutes past Ottawa's noise curfew. So the city went past its own noise curfew without applying for like a permit to do it. They just did it.
1: That's terrible.
0: And a lot of people complained saying, bro, we wanted to see the fireworks. Why wouldn't you let us know? Or, bro, it was 11 o'clock at night on a weeknight. I was sleeping. Why didn't you let me know?
1: Yeah, the kids missed it too. Like all the kids would be in bed. Can't do a family outing of fireworks when the kids are in bed.
0: No, I've never owned a dog. You have. And you made a good point that like pet owners like to be prepared for these things.
1: Yeah. Like I would have wanted to be prepared, like make sure there's some, you know, sound. All the doors are shut, windows are shut, so it'd be less intimidating for my dog.
0: Absolutely, yeah. Absolutely. It seems irresponsible to light fireworks at 11 p.m. Don't you know, like, it's the middle of the week. Some people are crying themselves to sleep. Five things you need to know in minutes.
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2: Over $6 million in provincial funding has been announced for hospital upgrades in Huron County. Biggest surge going to the Wingaman District Hospital. They're getting nearly $900,000, followed by Goderich's Alexandra Marina General Hospital and the South Huron Hospital. So far, it's cost the Ontario government $8 million to store American liquor not being sold at the LCBO. Liquor board officials say about $2 million worth of American booze has expired since it was taken off shelves last year. Roughly 97% of it's still good, though.
3: Oh, well, why don't we do something with it? Like bathe in it or something.
2: Other provinces have sold what they have, not bought more, but sold what they have and donated the proceeds to charity.
3: Or can we just give it back to America? Like, here, free liquor. Then they'll love us. Let's just like take a truck over to Michigan there and start giving out free liquor.
2: I am so glad you do not work in politics. So glad. The head of StubHub has been hit with a $5 million class action lawsuit. Eric Baker is being sued for deceptive practices, with the lawsuit saying the ticket reselling company was linked to large-scale scalpers. If your breathing is affected by bad air quality, avoid Toronto and Montreal this summer. An air quality tracking group says the air quality of those cities is among the worst in the world. Montreal ranked 48th worldwide, Toronto 54th.
3: My daughter just got back from South America and landed in Huron County, and she said, oh, I can breathe so well here.
2: Air quality's better here?
3: Said the air quality's great.
2: Look at that. Hot and muggy today. Heat advisory still in effect. Sunny. The high 35 today. Going to feel like 41 with the Humidex. Clear overnight and falling to 22 this evening. For tomorrow, sun and cloud, high 32. It's 23, feels like 31 outside our studios in Goderich. Those are the five things you need to know.
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It is going to be a hot day today. Coming up after Tim and the Glory Boys, the latest in country news. Going to talk about two country artists dealing with their addictions. That's on the way. Here's If I Go Missin'.

0: It's time for Country News. Jelly Roll recently said his biggest struggle since losing 300 pounds is staying away from food, namely binge eating and stress eating. So he says it's a very addictive personality and the addict will take over. So he can't just have one skillet cookie because that skillet cookie...
1: That's his vice?
0: He says that's a big thing.
1: That's a good vice.
0: He specifically said dairy-free skillet cookie. You must not be able to do milk, but...
1: If you've never had a skillet cookie, just a cast iron skillet, you put the cookie dough all on the bottom of it, cook it in the oven. It's magic. Ice cream on top, perfect. I get this. I feel Jelly Roll.
0: Yeah, you can't just have one, right? He wants to stress eat after that.
1: Well, you got to have one huge one.
0: Mm. Yeah. Right.
1: Yeah,
0: it's just one.
1: It's not normal cookie size. No, it's a cast iron skillet.
0: Speaking of addiction, Justin Moore has returned to touring after a month off, came back and announced he's sober. He went to rehab. And so he was on stage and said, "This is my 31st day sober." Says his drinking got out of control. And he says, I don't say that to bring us down. We're still going to do drinking songs. Don't get me wrong. But
1: I'm just going to cry the whole time.
0: That must be the hard thing if you're a country artist that has like half their set about drinking and you're not drinking anymore. So you're singing about something you maybe want to do but can't do.
1: The beautiful thing about stopping drinking, though, is you wake up feeling a little more refreshed.
0: Yeah.
1: Your stomach's a little flatter, too. You're not a bloated mess.
0: Yeah.
1: No hangover.
0: Well, he says his was just out of control. He was letting down his band. Sloppy on stage. It just wasn't a good situation.
1: You replaced alcohol with skillet cookies. Mm-mm.
0: Yeah, just have more skillet cookies.
1: That's country news at 6:43.
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3: The much-delayed Gordie Howe International Bridge is set to open, and officials say this could help boost Canadian agriculture through faster trade and lower costs. The United States remains Canada's largest agricultural exporter, and every day, hundreds of millions of dollars worth of goods move through the Windsor-Detroit corridor, which includes agriculture commodities such as livestock, processed food, farm inputs including fertilizer, and fresh produce. The new crossing is designed to complement existing infrastructure and increase capacity for commercial traffic. And that's your Food and Ag Report. I'm Phil DeLand.
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0: Today's Best Country, Country 104.9. Yesterday, we were talking about doing a vacation on a budget, and we were talking about house swapping. That's one thing you can do to help cut down accommodation costs. But food's another expensive thing on vacation. And if you're going to Florida anytime soon, maybe bring your gun, because that could get you some free food.
1: Yeah. Well, yeah, hunting gets you food.
0: Well, can hunting get you pizza, though? Maybe. Tell you after Kane Brown, here's Woman.

0: Country 104.9, today's best country. If you're traveling to Florida anytime soon and you want to get some free food, well, all you have to do is hunt some pythons. They have a Burmese python situation down there. There's a whole bunch of them. They're very invasive, and they want people to kill them.
1: Now, Burmese pythons are the big ones, right?
0: Huge.
1: I believe they're constricting snakes. So the big snakes are always the constricting ones. So these are like movie size huge.
0: Yeah, crazy. And there's a restaurant down there in Florida that will let you cash in your python that you killed for a pizza. Free pizza if you bring me a python.
1: You bring in it like live or dead?
0: Like dead.
1: You bring in a dead python?
0: Dead python. The Wildman's Pizza, Pasta, and Python. We'll accept that as currency.
1: What city are they in?
0: Down in Florida, somewhere down in Florida, the Everglades area. And they'll accept a python as money.
1: Good Lord.
0: And they put python on the pizza, if you want.
1: For real?
0: They use the meat. Apparently, it's a lot like chicken. It's a white
1: meat. Says
0: who? The internet.
1: It's
0: a white lean meat.
1: That doesn't mean it's like chicken.
0: Well, I'm thinking...
1: It's a reptile.
0: I'm thinking you're getting a bad deal here because a python, that's enough meat to last you months. And yeah. You're just getting a pizza? Keep the python. That's the better deal.
1: This all sounds bad.
0: Grind up that python meat.
1: But to be fair, this all sounds bad because we started talking about Florida. Got your news update in minutes.
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2: Good morning. I'm Thad Aguirre. Over $6 million has been announced for hospital upgrades in Huron County. The province announced the latest round of funding through the Health Infrastructure Renewal Fund. The biggest surge is going to the Wingham and District Hospital. They're getting nearly $900,000. That's followed by about $360,000 for Goderich's Alexandra Marine and General Hospital and $347,000 for the South Huron Hospital. So far, it's cost the Ontario government $8 million to store American liquor not being sold at the LCBO. Liquor board officials say about $2 million worth of alcohol has expired since it was taken off shelves last year, but roughly 97% of it still good. About $80 million worth of American alcohol is being kept out of stores. The former mayor of Dauphin, Manitoba, is facing numerous gun charges. 78-year-old Inky Mark is facing firearm trafficking charges after police say they found 439 guns at his home, along with ammunition and over $300,000. Officers say at least one gun sold in the case had the serial number tampered with. The head of StubHub has been hit with a $5 million class action lawsuit. Eric Baker is being sued for deceptive practices, with the lawsuit saying the ticket reselling company was linked to large-scale scalpers. The company faced major customer complaints after canceling thousands of World Cup tickets. And if your breathing is affected by bad air quality, avoid Toronto and Montreal this summer. An air quality tracking group says the air quality of those cities is among the worst, with Montreal ranked 48th worldwide, Toronto ranked 54th. Delhi, India was ranked as having the planet's worst air. And now a look at sports.
3: I'm RJ Brighthead. Here's the morning sports. The final four at the World Cup are also the top four ranked teams. None have lost a match yet, and all have previously won a World Cup. The first semifinals at 3 this afternoon when France plays Spain. France's Kylian Mbappe has 8 goals, tied for the Golden Boot lead with Lionel Messi. We'll see Messi in Argentina against England tomorrow in the second semifinal. Cardinals' Jordan Walker won the home run derby, homering on his final 6 swings to defeat Philly's hometown favorite Kyle Schwarber. The All-Star game is tonight. Dylan Cease is the first Blue Jay to start the Midsummer Classic since Roy Halladay in 2009. Coincidentally, Christopher Sanchez is the first Phillies pitcher to start since Roy Halladay in 2011. Home run leader and Derby runner-up, Kyle Schwarber will lead off for the National League. Mike Trout leads off for the American League. Ernie Clement will bat ninth. And the Tempo are back in Toronto tonight to host the Washington Mystics. That's sports. The forecast is next.
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2: Hot and muggy. A heat advisory still in effect for today with sunshine, the high 35. Going to feel like 41 with the Humidex. Clear overnight and falling to 22 this evening. For tomorrow, sun and cloud and still warm, high 32. It's 24 in Brussels, 24 in Port Albert, and 24 outside our studios in Goderich, feeling like 31 with the Humidex factor. I'm Fatty Giddy, and now you're up to date.
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0: 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On a warm Tuesday morning with the Humidex, it's already feeling like 31 outside our studios in Goderich. So drink lots of water, or don't. I'm not your mother. Remember how last year Ontario stopped selling American alcohol because of the trade war?
1: How could I forget?
0: How could you forget?
2: The Great Trade Wars.
0: The Great Wars of Trade. Well, even though we took a lot of alcohol off the shelves and it's costing American alcohol producers, it's also costing us a bunch of money to store that alcohol that we're not selling. 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

0: Country 104.9 at 7-Eleven. Been well over a year now since we got rid of American booze at the LCBO. Trying to get back at America for the trade war. But all that alcohol that got taken off the shelves got to get stored somewhere. It goes in a storage facility. And we've learned that so far it's cost the province of Ontario $8 million to store $80 million worth of alcohol.
1: How does it cost money? Are they refrigerating it still or
0: some
1: something?
0: Of it has to be refrigerated. Just paying for the space to store this stuff.
1: Well, what are they going to do with it? What's the end game? Dump it?
0: Eventually. So roughly $2 million worth of alcohol has spoiled on the shelf since this trade war began. I don't know what the end game is. I think ultimately we want to be friends with America again and start selling their booze again.
1: Oh.
0: And let them start selling our booze again and get back to kind of the way things were. Maybe we'll get there. Maybe we won't. Maybe the province will decide, hey, we're going to sell what we have, give the money to charity, and then never sell it again. I don't know.
1: Yeah, other provinces have done that. So
0: I don't know. I was also kind of curious which alcohol has gone bad on the shelves, because alcohol typically has a decent shelf life. I was at the LCBO this weekend. I'm wondering if maybe it was some of that, like some of the liqueurs that have dairy in them.
1: Right. Some of them have egg too, I think.
0: Yeah.
1: Like a Kahlua or whatever.
0: I was thinking Bailey's, but yeah, something like that. But those dairy-based drinks, they have that ingredient that puts you to sleep. Like you can put a Bailey's in the microwave and then like it has that ingredient in it that puts you to sleep. I think it's called alcohol. It's 7:13.
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0: 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In Exeter, the average price is 158.9. 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

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Got that heat warning still in effect for Huron County. Today's supposed to be the hottest day of the heat wave. Going to be a high of 35 before the Humidex, 41 after. Right now, 23 feels like 32 outside our studios in Goderich. And with the high pressure system causing this heat, a lot of the pollution that is usually up in the air, up in the sky, is down here below, closer to people where we're breathing it in down here. But there's a couple Canadian cities you really want to avoid. Apparently, the air pollution among the worst in the world. 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Yeah.

0: Country 104.9, it's 721. Going to be a bright, sunny day today. A little high cloud right now that's going to burn off. Going to be sunny, high 35. Going to feel like 41 with the Humidex during these heat waves. Not to get too technical, but the high pressure system forces pollution down closer to the earth. It doesn't disperse quite as high as it normally does. So we get more pollution down where the people are. And there's air quality warnings all around the world during these heat waves. There's an air quality tracking group called IQ Air, and they've rated the worst cities in the world for air pollution. A couple Canadian cities on there. Montreal was ranked 48th worst air quality worldwide. Toronto on there ranked 54th. And Vancouver was ranked 121st worst air quality on the planet.
1: Oh, yeah. We were driving home from Stratford last night, picked up my daughter at the train station. She's been in South America, and she commented how nice the Huron County air was.
0: Yeah.
1: Just breathing it in. You can smell the corn going down those back roads and other things. There was a few manure smells along the way as well.
0: That is the thing about Huron County air. It does have that nice smell. It's got like it's got notes of farm manure.
1: Yeah.
0: With like some tannins of tourists peeing in Lake Huron. Got the five things you need to know in minutes.
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1: Over $6 million in provincial funding has been announced for hospital upgrades in Huron County. Biggest surge going to the Wingham and District Hospital. They're getting nearly $900,000. That's followed by Goderich's Alexandra Marine and General Hospital and the South Huron Hospital. So far, it's cost the Ontario government $8 million to store American liquor not being sold at the LCBO. Liquor board officials say about $2 million worth of alcohol has expired since it was taken off shelves. Roughly 97% of it's still good.
2: Oh, well, why don't they just like have a deal on it or something?
1: Yeah, that's what other provinces, I think Nova Scotia did that. They sold what they had and gave the proceeds to charity.
2: I'd take like 50 off.
1: Would you?
2: Give me some cheap booze.
1: You want cheap booze and the best you could do was half off? Why not like 90% off?
2: Sure.
1: To be fair, you can only count to 50.
2: Or we just show up to the LCBO or somewhere and they just pour it right into our mouths.
1: Don't.
2: That would be bad.
1: Give people idea. LCBO is not doing that. They will not pour it directly into your mouth, no matter how many times you've asked. Trust me. The head of StubHub has been hit with a $5 million class action lawsuit. Eric Baker being sued for deceptive practices, with the lawsuit saying the ticket reselling company was linked to large-scale scalpers. If your breathing is affected by bad air quality, avoid Toronto and Montreal this summer. An air quality tracking group says the air quality of those cities is among the worst in the world. Montreal ranked 48th, Toronto 54th. Delhi, India was number one.
2: Oh, yeah.
1: Hot and muggy today. Heat advisory still in effect. Some high cloud this morning. Otherwise, sunshine. The high 35, feeling like 41 with the Humidex. Clear overnight and falling to 22 this evening. For tomorrow, sun and cloud. High 32. It's 23. 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Those are the five things you need to know.
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0: 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If you listen to the station, you listen for two reasons. Number one, you love country music. Number two, space news. We're a little bit closer, maybe, to discovering that another place in our galaxy, the Milky Way galaxy, may have life.
1: Wow.
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0: 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It is, 7:37. I'm just so choked up at this science news this morning.
1: Oh, yeah. The latest.
0: Didn't realize there's sugar in space.
1: Yeah.
0: It's interesting the things you learn.
1: Well, if there's sugar here, that means it probably came from space, right? Sugar.
0: Yeah, okay.
1: Right?
0: Well, we process sugar.
1: We process. It's part of our bodies.
0: There are some natural sugars in your body, whether you have sugar in your diet or not. There's a sugar in your DNA called erythrulose. And astronomers in Spain have detected erythrulose near the center of the Milky Way. It's kind of cool how they're able to do this because they put their satellites or like a mini version of their satellites on some of these chemicals here on Earth. And based on how they're seen down here, they look for them out in space. And if you see the same thing out there, that means that chemical exists out there and that sugar exists out there. And it's one of the many building blocks for life.
1: So there's sugar up in the Milky Way, milk and sugar up there. It's like an interstellar double-double up there. Pretty cool, eh?
0: You proud of that one?
1: I'm proud of that one.
0: It's 7:38.
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3: The much-delayed Gordie Howe International Bridge is set to open, and officials say this could help boost Canadian agriculture through faster trade and lower costs. The United States remains Canada's largest agricultural exporter, and every day, hundreds of millions of dollars worth of goods move through the Windsor-Detroit corridor, which includes agriculture commodities such as livestock, processed food, farm inputs including fertilizer, and fresh produce. The new crossing is designed to complement existing infrastructure and increase capacity for commercial traffic. And that's your Food and Ag Report. I'm Phil DeLand.
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0: 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Fatty, when was the last time you went golfing?
1: Been a couple years.
0: Yeah. You see any wildlife when you were out there?
1: Some white squirrels down near Exeter.
0: Oh, no way.
1: Yeah, the odd raccoon, squirrel, yeah.
0: Yeah, I've seen raccoons.
1: Some real drunk old people.
0: Yeah, animals.
1: Animals.
0: All of them. Well, at least we don't have too many. I haven't heard tell of any bears on local golf courses.
1: I haven't heard tell of many people who say heard tell.
0: And it's a good thing we don't have bears, because sounds like the bears in other parts of Canada are stealing stuff from golfers. Tell you after Kane Brown. Very

0: Today's Best Country, Country 104.9. We're talking golf this morning. I haven't been out golfing yet. I'm looking forward to getting out and doing that this summer at some point. But I'm glad here in Huron County, when you go to a local course, there's not many bears out on the course. But out in British Columbia, had a bit of a problem out at Pitt Meadows. They have a golf course there. There was a black bear, stole a golf bag right from a golf cart, like lifted this thing up.
1: There's a video of it.
0: Yeah.
1: Running away with a golf bag.
0: And that's pretty crafty for a bear, I would say. Because like, why? Golf bags are kind of awkward to carry. They're uneven a little bit. But this bear's doing a good job carrying it into the woods.
1: I'm wondering if there were snacks in the golf bag when I've been golfing. Yeah, a couple Cliff Bars, some granola, something.
0: Yeah.
1: Some gum or something in the golf bag. Maybe it sniffed out some food. It's weird it went for the golf clubs and not like the cart girl.
0: Right. Right. Why would it go for the cart girl? Oh, because the alcohol.
1: Snacks. All the snacks. Right. Yeah, all the chips and stuff.
0: Yeah.
1: That's why golf cart girls carry bear spray to fight off bears and the really handsy businessmen.
0: Yes.
1: Got your news update in minutes.
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3: Good morning. I'm Fatty Diri. Over $6 million has been announced for hospital upgrades in Huron County. The province announced the latest round of funding through the Health Infrastructure Renewal Fund. The biggest surge is going to the Wingham and District Hospital. They're getting nearly 900

0: $1,000. That's followed by about $360,000 for Goderich's Alexandra Marine and General Hospital and $347,000 for the South Huron Hospital. So far, it's cost the Ontario government $8 million to store American liquor not being sold at the LCBO. Liquor board officials say about $2 million worth of alcohol has expired since it was taken off shelves last year, but roughly 97% of it still good. About $80 million worth of American alcohol is being kept out of stores. The former mayor of Dauphin, Manitoba, is facing numerous gun charges. 78-year-old Inky Mark is facing firearm trafficking charges after police say they found 439 guns at his home, along with ammunition and over $300,000. Officers say at least one gun sold in the case had the serial number tampered with. The head of StubHub has been hit with a $5 million class action lawsuit. Eric Baker is being sued for deceptive practices, with the lawsuit saying the ticket reselling company was linked to large-scale scalpers. The company faced major customer complaints after canceling thousands of World Cup tickets. And if your breathing is affected by bad air quality, avoid Toronto and Montreal this summer. An air quality tracking group says the air quality of those cities is among the worst, with Montreal ranked 48th worldwide, Toronto ranked 54th. Delhi, India was ranked as having the planet's worst air. And now a look at sports.
1: I'm RJ Brighthead. Here's the morning sports. The Final Four at the World Cup are also the top four ranked teams. None have lost a match yet, and all have previously won a World Cup. The first semifinals at 3 this afternoon when France plays Spain. France's Kylian Mbappe has 8 goals, tied for the Golden Boot lead with Lionel Messi. We'll see Messi in Argentina against England tomorrow in the second semifinal. Cardinals' Jordan Walker won the home run derby, homering on his final 6 swings to defeat Philly's hometown favorite Kyle Schwarber. The All-Star game is tonight. Dylan Cease is the first Blue Jay to start the Midsummer Classic since Roy Halladay in 2009. Coincidentally, Christopher Sanchez is the first Phillies pitcher to start since Roy Halladay in 2011. Home run leader and Derby runner-up, Kyle Schwarber will lead off for the National League. Mike Trout leads off for the American League. Ernie Clement will bat ninth. And the Tempo are back in Toronto tonight to host the Washington Mystics. That's sports. The forecast is next.
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0: Hot and muggy. A heat advisory still in effect for today with sunshine, the high 35. Going to feel like 41 with the Humidex. Clear overnight and falling to 22 this evening. For tomorrow, sun and cloud and still warm, high 32. It's 24 in Clinton, 24 in Amberlee, and 24 outside our studios in Goderich. 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

0: Country 104.9. It is 6 minutes after eight. Do you get the sense that people are still mad at the United States with this whole trade war thing?
1: Were we ever mad at this? The people?
0: Not
1: really?
0: not the people, yeah. But the country, the policymakers, the whole trade war thing, all the tariffs.
1: Yeah.
0: Us removing the alcohol and stuff. But do you get the sense, like, day to day, people are still holding that heat inside them?
1: I don't think so. I'm not hearing many complaints.
0: Okay, you're not hearing much, but I got the numbers, the facts, son. Talk more after Old Dominion. 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

0: 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It's 8:09. Still got that heat warning in effect. This is supposed to be the hottest day of the heat wave today. It's going to be a high of 35 before the Humidex, 41 after. Right now, it is 24, feels like 32 outside our studios in Goderich. So going to be a real warm one today. I was asking Matt just a minute ago if he thinks Canadians, by and large, still mad at America for this whole trade war. Got the numbers in from StatsCan from June. They say Canadian visitors to the U.S. in June was up 3.2% from the year before. So more Canadians are visiting the States. Now, this is during the trade war. Compared to 2024, before the trade war, we're still down 29%. So there's still way less people from Canada visiting America than 2 years ago. So it looks like Canadians still kind of mad at America for this trade war thing.
1: Wow. Or we're just more pro-Canadian, maybe. Maybe we're just supporting our own country more.
0: Maybe. Maybe this made us look inwards and say, you know what? I'm done traveling to Florida, down south, California. I'm going to visit parts of Canada.
1: Yeah. Time to focus on my needs.
0: And we are kind of a stubborn people.
1: Yeah.
0: A little bit. Like, we still have Toronto Maple Leaf fans. I'm one of them. There's not a criticism of Leafs fans. I'm one. It's been almost six decades since we won a Stanley Cup. And there's still people who watch Leafs games every week thinking this is going to be the year. Maybe this is the, maybe we do it this year. No, not, well, you know what? Next year we, no, not, well, you know what? Maybe the year after that. We know how to hold our ground, even if the thing we're supporting has sucked since the mid-1900s. It's 8:11.
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0: In Goderich, the average gas price is 149.9 cents a liter. In Exeter, the average price is 158.9. Kincardine is 158.1.
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Now, I'm going to mention Canada Day, even though that was a couple weeks ago at this point. And I mention it because we all know and we all celebrate Canada Day on July the 1st, except in Ottawa, apparently, except in the capital of this great country. I'll explain what's going on after Jody Messina, Country 104.9.

0: Country 104.9, it's 8:20 during a heat wave in Huron County. Going to be a warm one today, high 35. Going to feel like 41 with the Humidex. Pretty warm right now for 8:20 in the morning. It's 24, feels like 32 outside our studios in Goderich. We're talking Canada Day. And I know Canada Day was a while back, a couple weeks ago, except it was this past Thursday in Ottawa, which I didn't realize, and a lot of people didn't realize, because here's what happened. On Canada Day in Ottawa, there's a thunderstorm warning, so they canceled fireworks. Fair enough. It happens. They hadn't planned any fireworks, except last weekend, from Thursday through the weekend, was Blues Fest in Ottawa, festival they do every year. And the organizers of the Canada Day fireworks decided, hey, all the people leaving Blues Fest close to 11 o'clock at night, let's give them an impromptu fireworks show. Let's just do the fireworks then. So just before 11 o'clock Thursday night, fireworks going off over Parliament Hill. Pow, pow, pow. A lot of people woken up by it because it's the middle of the week. Are those the Canada Day fireworks? And now the general manager of Emergency and Protective Services, who okayed the fireworks, he's apologizing, saying, listen, we should have given you a heads up. They didn't post anything to social media, didn't warn anybody that their city's fireworks were going on a weeknight close to 11 p.m.
1: I know. Like, what about the dogs? Sometimes you gotta prep the dogs for it and put them in a room that's quiet.
0: As somebody who's never owned a dog, yeah. You said this is something you want to know when the fireworks are coming.
1: That's right. So you can close all the windows, make it a little quieter for the dog. My dog hated fireworks.
0: And imagine it's close to 11 o'clock. Your dog's freaking out. You have a sound machine on. Maybe you don't hear them, but your dog's going to hear them. Going to be scratching at the door, wondering what's going on.
1: Plus, can you really appreciate them when you're walking home from a blues festival? You've probably been drinking all day. You're just barely walking home. You're like, oh. What's going on?
0: Be Is scared. That what you sound like when you're drunk?
1: Well, I don't, I'd be like frightened. Like I would think maybe we're at war. Someone's bombing us or something maybe.
0: Oh, you live in the first world, sweetheart. You think fireworks look like bombs?
1: After a full day of blues?
0: 5 things you need to know in minutes.
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1: Over $6 million in provincial funding has been announced for hospital upgrades in Huron County. Biggest surge going to the Wingham and District Hospital. They're getting nearly $900,000. It's followed by Goderich's Alexandra Marine and General Hospital and the South Huron Hospital. So far, it's cost the Ontario government $8 million to store American liquor not being sold at the LCBO. Liquor board officials say about $2 million bucks worth of American alcohol has expired since it was taken off shelves last year. Roughly 97% of it's still good, though.
2: I'm sure a lot of people would take it for free just to get it off their hands. It's costing the government money, so like, just give it away.
1: The expired stuff?
2: Yeah.
1: It's expired.
2: Yeah, well, that's not stopping some people from drinking it, probably.
1: No, but it also wouldn't stop some people from drinking it, getting hurt from it, and then suing the government who gave it to them.
2: Well, that's the whole point.
1: The head of StubHub has been hit with a $5 million class action lawsuit. Eric Baker is being sued for deceptive practices, with the lawsuit saying the ticket reselling company was linked to large-scale scalpers. If your breathing is affected by bad air quality, avoid Toronto and Montreal this summer. An air quality tracking group says the air quality of those cities is among the worst in the world. Montreal ranked 48th worst worldwide, Toronto 54th. Delhi, India, number one.
2: Oh.
1: Hot and muggy today. Heat advisory still in effect for today. Sunny, high 35, feeling like 41 with the Humidex. Clear overnight and falling to 22 this evening. For tomorrow, sun and cloud, high 32. It's 24, feeling like 32 outside our studios in Goderich. Those are the five things you need to know.
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1: Today's best country 104.9 coming up after Josh Stumpf. The latest in country news, two country singers dealing with their addictions. Coming up, here's Johnny Walker.

0: It's time for country news. Jelly Roll says his biggest struggle since losing 300 pounds is staying away from the food.
1: Well, yeah.
0: Well, that's half of it, right?
1: No, that's 99% of it.
0: Because he likes to binge eat and stress eat, and he says the addict in him will just take over. And he mentioned his weakness was skillet cookies.
1: Yes, if you've never had a skillet cookie, next time you make cookie dough, put some of it in a cast iron skillet, cover the bottom of the skillet, throw that bad boy in the oven. When it's done, put some ice cream on top. Magic.
0: Well, that'd be a big cookie, wouldn't it?
1: Yes, sir.
0: Yeah.
1: Yes, sir, it would be.
0: So he says, I'm like a drug addict. If I have one of these, next thing you know, I'm looking for candy bars, anything.
1: Sugar's like a drug, dude. Yeah. When they tested mice wanted sugar more than cocaine.
0: Yes.
1: Sugar is very addictive.
0: More than alcohol, even.
1: Sure, yeah.
0: And speaking of alcohol, Justin Moore, he's returned to touring after a month off, came back and announced, I'm sober. He went to rehab for the month.
1: I hope it sticks, dude.
0: Yeah.
1: Because touring is... I've talked to musicians who toured around the world. You're performing for 90 minutes, 2 hours sometimes. And the other 22 hours of the day, you're just burning time. A lot of times it's easy to just get into drink and get into drugs.
0: Sometimes there's nothing to do, so you just drink. And so, like, he says he was letting down his band and his crew and, more importantly, God and his family. And he says he's still going to sing the drinking song, so, for the crowd.
1: Drinking song still coming out.
0: But that must be hard. You can't drink, and you're singing all these drinking songs. Love songs to the booze.
1: But hopefully you get something out of giving other people some joy while they have a drink.
0: Right.
1: It's 8:41. That's country news.
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0: 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Well, you can get free pizza in Florida.
1: Where in Florida?
0: Apparently. There's a pizza place down there called Wildman's Pizza, Pasta, and Python. And the reason the python's in there is because they have a deal where if you kill a Burmese python, they're very invasive in Florida, massive snakes that are there. And if you kill one of these pythons and bring it to the pizza place, they'll give you a free pizza.
1: They're in Everglades City.
0: The Everglades.
1: Yeah, South Florida. And you bring in a python and they give you a free pizza?
0: Yeah. And they'll take the python and they even put the python on pizza. Apparently it's good meat. Tastes like chicken.
1: Do you think there's some Italian-American down in South Florida who's just crying tears of olive oil from somebody bastardizing their pizza so badly?
0: Putting python on it. Hey.
1: Traditional Italian food. I don't know that they put python on it. Maybe they do.
0: Well, Canadians put pineapple on it.
1: Python is the best a snake. Terrible. Terrible. We got your Hyundai of Goderich Workday kickoff on the way with Luke Bryan, Brett Kissel, and Doc Walker.
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0: The Goderich Lake Town Band presents Sunday Concerts in the Park. 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

That heat advisory still on for today. Going to be hot and muggy. Sunshine, high 35, feeling like 41 with the humidex. Clear overnight and falling to 22 this evening. For tomorrow, sun and cloud, high 32.

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Hot and muggy the next couple days. A heat advisory still in effect. Sunshine, the high 35, feeling like 41 with the Humidex today. Clear overnight and falling to 22 this evening. Sun and cloud tomorrow, high 32.

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That heat advisory still on for today. Going to be hot and muggy. Sunshine, high 35, feeling like 41 with the humidex. Clear overnight and falling to 22 this evening. For tomorrow, sun and cloud, high 32.

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6: Hot and muggy the next couple days. A heat advisory still in effect. Sunshine, the high 35, feeling like 41 with the Humidex today. Clear overnight and falling to 22 this evening. Sun and cloud tomorrow, high 32.

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Today's Best Country, Country 104.9, Kane Brown with Woman. Good morning, Zach here. How's it going? Welcome to Tuesday. Hey, we're almost to the halfway point of the week already. Full weather update coming up in about 10 minutes here. Here's Luke Combs, When It Rains, It Pours. Sunday.

0: Laney Wilson with Wildflowers and Wild Horses. 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Coming up at 11:30 here, quite the chaotic post-World Cup flight for a Canadian national team player.
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5: That heat advisory still on for today. Going to be hot and muggy. Sunshine, high 35, feeling like 41 with the humidex. Clear overnight and falling to 22 this evening. For tomorrow, sun and cloud, high 32.

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0: It's Morgan Wallen with Lies, Lies, Lies. Today's Best Country, Country 104.9. This would drive me insane. So the Canadian national team's right back, Alistair Johnston, had quite the chaotic post-game flight. Seems like they booked him on this budget airline, Frontier Airlines, and somehow ended up landing in the wrong city. And his luggage? Also in a completely different city from where he was originally going. Now, before you ask, yes, this was in fact a direct flight, and he kind of took to social media to complain about it, urging anybody to look for red-eye multi-stop flights before booking with them. Ouch.
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4: Hot and muggy the next couple days. A heat advisory still in effect. Sunshine, the high 35, feeling like 41 with the Humidex today. Clear overnight and falling to 22 this evening. Sun and cloud tomorrow, high 32.

0: 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Today's Best Country, Country 104.9. We got your news, weather, and sports that's coming up at the top of the hour at noon. And following that, we've got your Triple Shot Tuesday songs. 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
3: Good afternoon. I'm Fadi Giri. Over $6 million has been announced for hospital upgrades in Huron County. The province announced the latest round of funding through the Health Infrastructure Renewal Fund. The biggest surge is going to the Wingham and District Hospital. They're getting nearly $900,000. That's followed by about $360,000 for Goderich's Alexandra Marine and General Hospital and $347,000 for the South Huron Hospital. So far, it's cost the Ontario government $8 million to store American liquor not being sold at the LCBO. Liquor board officials say about $2 million worth of alcohol has expired since it was taken off shelves last year, but roughly 97% of it still good. About $80 million worth of American alcohol is being kept out of stores. The former mayor of Dauphin, Manitoba, is facing numerous gun charges. 78-year-old Inky Mark is facing firearm trafficking charges after police say they found 439 guns at his home, along with ammunition and over $300,000. Officers say at least one gun sold in the case had the serial number tampered with. The head of StubHub has been hit with a $5 million class action lawsuit. Eric Baker is being sued for deceptive practices, with the lawsuit saying the ticket reselling company was linked to large-scale scalpers. The company faced major customer complaints after canceling thousands of World Cup tickets. And if your breathing is affected by bad air quality, avoid Toronto and Montreal this summer. An air quality tracking group says the air quality of those cities is among the worst, with Montreal ranked 48th worldwide, Toronto ranked 54th. Delhi, India was ranked as having the planet's worst air. Turning to sports, the World Cup semifinals kick off today with France taking on Spain. The winner will move on to Sunday's final, where they'll play either England or Argentina. That match runs tomorrow. The MLB's All-Star Game kicks off at 8 tonight.

0: Kyle Schwarber of the host Philadelphia Phillies will lead off for the National League, while the American League starts with Mike Trout of the LA Angels. Toronto Blue Jay Dylan Cease is the starting pitcher for the AL. WNBA, the Toronto Tempo look to get a win streak going tonight when they host the Washington Mystics. The other match has last place Connecticut home to Portland. And that's news and sports. The forecast is next.
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0: That heat advisory still on today. Sunshine, the high 35, going to feel like 41 with the Humidex. Good day for a dip. Clear but hazy overnight and falling to 22 this evening. Staying hot tomorrow, sunny, high 32. It's 30 in Bayfield, 31 in Winthrop, and 30 outside our studios in Goderich. Feeling like 37 with the Humidex factor. I'm Fatty Diddy, and now you're up to date.
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Most people don't change, but some people do.

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Most people don't change, but some people

0: Old Dominion with Some People Do. 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That is your Triple Shot Tuesday songs featuring your artists for the Triple Shot. It was Old Dominion. Old Dominion, they actually named themselves after the nickname of Virginia, the home state of several of the band members.
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8: The heat advisory still on for today with sunshine. The high 35, going to feel like 41 with the Humidex. Clear but hazy overnight and falling to 22 this evening. The heat sticking around tomorrow. Sunshine, high 32.

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0: Morgan Wallen with Cowgirls, today's best country, Country 104.9. So this is a pretty interesting one. A proposal by the provincial government to build a new observation wheel in Niagara Falls just took a bit of an unexpected turn. Rather than constructing a brand new Ferris wheel, which was supposed to go into Queen Victoria Park, which is located just opposite the falls, well, the owners of the existing Niagara Sky Wheel, they're pitching to expand and modernize the more than 20-year-old attraction into the tallest observation wheel in Canada. So that thing already stands at 175 feet. And I've been in there. You know, you're up pretty high. I can't even begin to imagine how much higher it could possibly get.
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4: Scorching hot and sunny today. That heat advisory still on for Huron County. The high 35, going to feel like 41 with the Humidex. Clear but hazy overnight and falling to 22 this evening. Staying hot tomorrow. Sunny, high 32.

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Today's Best Country, Country 104.9. Welcome to that 1 o'clock hour. You're hanging out here with Zach on this Tuesday afternoon. Full weather update coming up in 10 minutes here. Here's James Parker Band, Somebody I Know.

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Seems like they caught the guy stealing all the smoke.

0: Grand Bend, or Mitchell, there's a location near you. Stop into your Huron County McDonald's and walk out with a smile.
1: The heat advisory still on for today with sunshine. The high 35, going to feel like 41 with the Humidex. Clear but hazy overnight and falling to 22 this evening. The heat sticking around tomorrow. Sunshine, high 32.

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1: Today's Best Country, Country 104.9. That's Josh Ross with Scared of Getting Sober. So a Florida man has been accused of stealing Smokey Bear signs from state parks across Florida. It's actually been indicted by a federal grand jury on the charge of theft of government property. Now, if convicted, this guy faces up to 10 years in federal prison. Now, they don't know how many signs this guy actually took, but apparently, after he took the signs, he was selling them on the Facebook marketplace for $1,900 a pop. Yeah, the nerve, eh?
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5: Scorching hot and sunny today. That heat advisory still on for Huron County. The high 35, going to feel like 41 with the Humidex. Clear but hazy overnight and falling to 22 this evening. Staying hot tomorrow. Sunny, high 32.

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We got Dusty Hill coming up in the next hour at 3 to keep you company on the drive home. Here's Little Big Town with Girl Crush.

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5: The heat advisory still on for today with sunshine. The high 35, going to feel like 41 with the Humidex. Clear but hazy overnight and falling to 22 this evening. The heat sticking around tomorrow. Sunshine, high 32.
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0: 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Today's Best Country, Country 104.9. So after a really tough West Coast road trip, the Blue Jays were willing to try just about anything to change up the vibe. And enter a stuffed light-up red dragon on a stick. Now, the toy dragon, reportedly purchased for $70 U.S. At a Just for Fun store near the team's hotel in San Francisco, it became the Blue Jays' newest dugout mascot and home run celebration prop. So initially, they considered buying like a sword or a stuffed wolf before they actually settled on the mythical dragon, which apparently lights up and growls when you press its ear.
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0: Today's Best Country, Country 104.9. That's Josh Ross with Single Again. I'm Zach. That's it for me. Hope you have a fantastic rest of the day. I am out of here. But hey, don't go away, though. We've got Dusty Hill coming up next at 3. He's going to keep you company on the drive home. All right here on Today's Best Country, Country 104.9. Have a good one.
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6: Scorching hot and sunny today. That heat advisory still on for Huron County. The high 35, going to feel like 41 with the Humidex. Clear but hazy overnight and falling to 22 this evening. Staying hot tomorrow, sunny, high 32.

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0: That is Tyler Hubbard on today's Best Country. Country 104.9. Hi there, Dusty on duty. Another hot and sticky day. Got your forecast coming up shortly. It is summertime, but this is quite warm. Yeah, details of that on the way. Today's the 14th of July. Let's find out what happened this date in history. Some pretty good movies came out on this date. 2008, The Dark Knight, starring Christian Bale and Heath Ledger as the Joker. In 1989, romantic comedy When Harry Met Sally with Billy Crystal and Meg Ryan. That's a classic. And Easy Rider, directed by Dennis Hopper, starring Dennis Hopper, Peter Fonda, and Jack Nicholson, came out in 1969 on this date. And in 1850, the first public demonstration of ice made by refrigeration. It took place in Florida. A Florida physician named Dr. John Gorey had the first public demonstration. He astonished guests at a dinner party at his house in Apalachicola, Florida, by serving chilled drinks made with blocks of artificial ice the size of bricks. Widely considered the father of modern refrigeration and air conditioning, he originally developed the technology as a medical tool. He needed a way to lower the fevers of his malaria and yellow fever patients because shipping natural ice down from frozen lakes in New England was incredibly expensive and logistically difficult. He sought a different way to make ice, and we're all glad he did.
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4: We remain under a yellow heat warning for much of our listening area. Sunny to close out the day today. Bit of a breeze out there, not helping too much. Steady near 34, feeling more like 40 with the humidity. Clear through this evening, but we will get some clouds overnight. Tonight could be pretty hazy as well because of the humidity. Low near 23. Again, a mix of sun and cloud tomorrow. Hazy and a high near 30. Feeling slightly warmer with the humidity.

0: Matt and Fatty in the morning, and today's best country all day. It's Country 104.9. There's Tim Hicks and Slide Over. Hi there. You were dusty. Drive carefully. Busy out there. Hot, too. Very hot. A heat warning in effect again today. Details on that coming up. Speaking of heat, all summer long, it's going to be nice and warm. And our community cruiser, our Country 104.9 community cruiser, will be out on the road covering various events. 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
4: Pharma Canada has us under a yellow heat warning still. It's going to continue through the next couple of days at least. Sunny to close out our day. Slight breeze, not helping too much. Steady near 34, feeling like 40. Overnight tonight, we'll go from a clear sky to some clouds and quite hazy as well. Low 23. Sun cloud mix for tomorrow with that haze sticking around in a high near 30. Humidity making it feel slightly warmer.

0: Reba McEntire, The Night the Lights Went Out in Georgia on today's Best Country. Country 104.9 rolling along. News is coming up. More great music on the way, too. The lights are going to go out for somebody at the World Cup today. The semifinals of the World Cup take place. France versus Spain. It's underway right now. And tomorrow it's England and Argentina. The championship game will take place Sunday. And then they've got a star-studded halftime show. This is the first time a World Cup has ever had a halftime show. And it includes Justin Bieber, Madonna, Coldplay, Shakira, BTS, and more. So, I don't know. France is favored. So we got France and Spain and England and Argentina. I know the Brits are going crazy because they haven't been even, well, near this spot since 1966.
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2: Good afternoon. I'm Phil DeLand. Over $6 million has been announced for hospital upgrades in Huron County. Province announced the latest round of funding through the Health Infrastructure Renewal Fund. The biggest surge is going to the Wingham and District Hospital. They're getting nearly $900,000. That's followed by about $360,000 for Goderich's Alexandra Marine and General Hospital and $347,000 for the South Huron Hospital. Donald Trump's not having the best day. A U.S. federal judge has thrown out a legal settlement between President Donald Trump and federal agencies that would have shielded him from IRS tax audits and created his $1.8 billion compensation fund. The ruling clears the way for the future IRS audits for Trump's taxes. And about $5.6 million was at a long last transferred to E. Jean McCarroll after a protected legal battle with Trump coming 3 years after a jury found he had sexually abused and defamed her. The win was $5 million, and she got interest on top of that. Trump's lawyers are still working to fight that award. After a global news story revealed Ontario taxpayers ponied up $16,000 for hotel expenses for a Doug Ford cabinet minister, promise from that minister to pay it back now. Initially, Stan Cho said he'd only pay back part of it, but then the backlash started. Word followed not long after that Cho will pay it all back. The issue is the hotel rooms and expenses are available to MPPs for special circumstances like a snowstorm. Cho ran up the cost over a three-year period despite living in Toronto. There are increased calls for his resignation, but no word on that. If you're breathing, it's affected by bad air quality. Avoid Toronto and Montreal this summer. An air quality tracking group says the air quality of those cities is among the worst, with Montreal ranked 48th worldwide, Toronto 54th. Delhi, India was ranked as having the planet's worst air. So far, it's cost the Ontario government $8 million to store American liquor not being sold at the LCBO. Liquor board officials say about $2 million worth of American alcohol has expired since it was taken off shelves last year. Roughly 97% of it's still good. About $80 million worth of American alcohol is being kept out of stores. In sports this hour, MLB All-Star Game tonight, National League taking on the American League from Philadelphia. Dylan Cease starts for the AL, first Blue Jays pitcher to do so since Roy Halladay in 2009. Christopher Sanchez for the Phillies goes for the NL. He's also the first Phillies pitcher to start an All-Star Game since Roy Halladay in 2010. John Schneider manages the AL squad, which also includes Ernie Clement and Louis Varland. That's news and sports. Your forecast is coming up next.
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2: Environment Canada has us under a yellow heat warning still. It's going to continue through the next couple of days at least. Sunny to close out our day. Slight breeze, not helping too much. Steady near 34, feeling like 40. Overnight tonight, we'll go from a clear sky to some clouds and quite hazy as well. Low 23. Sun cloud mix for tomorrow with that haze sticking around in a high near 30. Humidity making it feel slightly warmer. Right outside of our Goderich studio, it's 27, feeling like 37. I'm Phil DeLand. Now you're up to date.
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0: Just being me, Morgan Griffiths, on today's Best Country, Country 104.9. Hi there, Dusty on duty, very warm. Take it easy. That heat warning still in effect. We got a full check of the forecast on the way. It looks like it's going to stay warm for the next couple of days, at least. Maybe some showers just in time for the weekend. So details on that coming up shortly. Gas prices, we got your gas report coming up. I looked it up. The average Ontario gas price, July 14th, 2025, last year, for regular unleaded fuel, approximately $1.45 to $1.50 per liter. What is it today?
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0: Russell Dickerson on today's Best Country, Country 104.9. Hope you're having a good one. Stay cool. Your forecast, try and stay cool. Your forecast is coming up shortly here. Let's see who's having a birthday today. 14th of July, it's my granddaughter Callie's 19th birthday. She'll be so happy. 19, you know what that means. Yeah, I can't believe she's that old. Anyway, Callie, have a great day and behave yourself. Let's see who else is having a birthday. Fighter. Conor McGregor, he had a fight just last weekend, which he lost. He had a knee injury. They were 1 minute and 9 seconds into the first round. And this was a pay-per-view event. Imagine paying all that money and you get just over a minute of action. Great. Anyway, Conor McGregor, who a UFC fighter, and he's got lots of personality. Let's put it that way. He's 38 today. Actress Missy Gold. Katie Gatling in Benson, the sitcom. It was about a butler who worked for a governor, and she played the governor's daughter. She's 56. Right now, she is a licensed psychologist. Yeah, she put all that money she earned acting to good use. Matthew Fox, actor, Charlie in Party of Five, also in Lost on the television show, the Lost television series, I should say. He was also in the movies We Are Marshall and Alex Cross. He's 60 today. And finally, Jane Lynch, best known as the gym teacher in Glee on television. She's 66 today.
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4: We remain under a yellow heat warning for much of our listening area. Sunny to close out the day today. Bit of a breeze out there, not helping too much. Steady near 34, feeling more like 40 with the humidity. Clear through this evening, but we will get some clouds overnight. Tonight could be pretty hazy as well because of the humidity. Low near 23. Again, a mix of sun and cloud tomorrow. Hazy and a high near 30, feeling slightly warmer with the humidity.

0: we go, Morgan Wallen on today's Best Country. Country 104.9, the heat warning continues. Hot, hot, hot. Details on that coming up shortly. Lots of great music coming up, too. You're with Dusty. Let's do the top five things I bet you did not know. Away we go. Number five, Madonna. Might have heard of her. Madonna suffers from brontophobia, which is the fear of thunder. Number four, while it seems logical that managing children at a restaurant is very exhausting and also expensive these days, there's some data that points to the opposite. A 2025 consumer report by Technonic found that 80% of couples with children dine in or order takeout from restaurants at least once a week. Once a week, now I can see takeout, but taking the kids to a restaurant, no thanks. Number three, a major study published in the Journal of Behavioral Decision Making found that men with higher IQs significantly more likely to engage in skill-based gambling such as horse racing. So the guys that bet on the horses are smarter than everybody else. Okay, number two, cows produce up to 3 to 5% more milk when listening to slow, soothing music, classical or gentle jazz suggested. Really? And finally, I'm offended. And finally, number one thing I bet you didn't know, 46% of us have flirted with someone at the grocery store. Please, please. No comments about the melons or the peaches.
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10: Pharma Canada has us under a yellow heat warning still. It's going to continue through the next couple of days at least. Sunny to close out our day. Slight breeze, not helping too much. Steady near 34, feeling like 40. Overnight tonight, we'll go from a clear sky to some clouds and quite hazy as well. Low 23. Sun cloud mix for tomorrow with that haze sticking around in a high near 30. Humidity making it feel slightly warmer.

0: Sean Riegling on today's Best Country, Country 104.9. Dusty on duty. Another hot and sticky one. Your forecast is coming up in just a little bit. Try and stay cool. Got your tickets yet for the Hayloft Music Festival? Yeah, it's coming up. It'll be in Listowel, and that's on the way Saturday, August 1st, and Sunday, August the 2nd. You got one night of country and one night of rock. Kip Moore, Cameron Marlowe, Jenna LaDuke, Max Smith, Jesse T, Chris Clark, Taylor Moore, all will be on Saturday. And we got rock and roll on Sunday. Big Wreck, Kim Mitchell, David Wilcox, and more. Tickets, single day tickets, $64.99, starting at $64.99. If you'd like to find out more, you can go to the website, HayloftMusicFestival.com.
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2: Good evening, I'm Phil DeLand. Over $6 million has been announced for hospital upgrades in Huron County. Province announced the latest round of funding through the Health Infrastructure Renewal Fund. The biggest surge is going to the Wingham and District Hospital. They're getting nearly $900,000. That's followed by about $360,000 for Goderich's Alexandra Marine and General Hospital and $347,000 for the South Huron Hospital. Donald Trump's not having the best day. A U.S. federal judge has thrown out a legal settlement between President Donald Trump and federal agencies that would have shielded him from IRS tax audits and created his $1.8 billion compensation fund. The ruling clears the way for the future IRS audits for Trump's taxes. And about $5.6 million was at a long last transferred to E. Jean McCarroll after a protected legal battle with Trump coming 3 years after a jury found he had sexually abused and defamed her. The win was $5 million, and she got interest on top of that. Trump's lawyers are still working to fight that award. After a global news story revealed Ontario taxpayers ponied up $16,000 for hotel expenses for a Doug Ford cabinet minister, promised from that minister to pay it back now. Initially, Stan Cho said he'd only pay back part of it, but then the backlash started. Word followed not long after that Cho will pay it all back. The issue is the hotel rooms and expenses are available to MPPs for special circumstances like a snowstorm. Cho ran up the cost over a three-year period despite living in Toronto. There are increased calls for his resignation, but no word on that. If you're breathing, it's affected by bad air quality. Avoid Toronto and Montreal this summer. An air quality tracking group says the air quality of those cities is among the worst, with Montreal ranked 48th worldwide, Toronto 54th. Delhi, India, was ranked as having the planet's worst air. So far, it's cost the Ontario government $8 million to store American liquor not being sold at the LCBO. Liquor board officials say about $2 million worth of American alcohol has expired since it was taken off shelves last year. Roughly 97% of it's still good. About $80 million worth of American alcohol is being kept out of stores. In sports this hour, MLB All-Star Game tonight, National League taking on the American League from Philadelphia. Dylan Cease starts for the AL, first Blue Jays pitcher to do so since Roy Halladay in 2009. Christopher Sanchez for the Phillies goes for the NL. He's also the first Phillies pitcher to start an All-Star Game since Roy Halladay in 2010. John Schneider manages the AL squad, which also includes Ernie Clement and Louis Varland. That's news and sports. Your forecast is coming up next.
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2: Clear through this evening, temperature falling to around 25 by midnight as the humidity starts to break. Cloudy overnight tonight with some haze as well, low 23. Mix of sun and cloud tomorrow. That haze is going to stick around all day, reaching a high near 30. Humidex is going to make it feel slightly warmer. And right now it's 27, but feels like 37 outside of our Goderich studio. I'm Phil DeLand. 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

0: Tyler, Joe Miller on today's Best Country. Country 104.9. We got your gas price report coming up shortly. Coming up this weekend, it's the 100th anniversary of Legions all across Canada. And Godrich has a big party going. It's the We'll Meet Again Centenary Gala, celebrating 100 years of service, remembrance, and community spirit. There's going to be a live band, the Lighthouse Swing Band Orchestra. Yeah, they're going to travel back to the 1940s. They'll be dancing, vintage decor, champagne. Yeah, and a special speaker as well. For tickets, you can call 519-524-9282. They ask you to get your tickets in advance. They're also asking people to dress up like it's the 1940s. This is going to be a gala party. And if you would like to find out more, you can check them out on Facebook. That's the Godrich Legion. Again, the phone number is 519-524-9282. And it's coming up on Friday night.
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0: Tennille Art on today's Best Country, Country 104.9. Very warm today and tomorrow, and it continues actually right through the weekend. Details on that coming up shortly here. Let's take a look at the Fast Five entertainment news. Number five, Disney's live-action Mona earned a projected $43 million at the U.S. box office, below expectations and on a par with the remake of Snow White that came out last year. So they're a little disappointed in that. Number four, if you'd like to buy a chunk of the field where the championship is being played, FIFA will sell you a 17 by 17 by 17 inch chunk of the field where the World Cup championship is going to be played for only $450. Yeah. Number three, a reminder not to pet the fluffy cows at Yellowstone National Park. A Washington State man was just walking by a bison, stopped to take a picture. I guess he got too close. The bison charged him, and he and his grandfather went flying. It's on social media right now. Stay away from buffalo. Yeah. Number two, Taylor Swift headlines have largely focused on her wedding to Travis Kelce. A new report says she may have something big in the works behind the scenes. According to reports, she's quietly being pursued for a blockbuster residency at either Madison Square Garden or the Sphere in Vegas. Here's some comparisons. Billy Joel's Madison Square Garden residency, 104 sold-out shows, earned him $266.7 million. Celine Dion's two Las Vegas residencies earned her $681.3 million, according to the report. Industry insiders believe Swift could eclipse both totals and become the first artist to headline a $1 billion residency. It's only money.
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3: We remain under a yellow heat warning for much of our listening area. Sunny to close out the day today. Bit of a breeze out there, not helping too much. Steady near 34, feeling more like 40 with the humidity. Clear through this evening, but we will get some clouds overnight tonight. Could be pretty hazy as well because of the humidity. Low near 23. Again, a mix of sun and cloud tomorrow. Hazy and a high near 30, feeling slightly warmer with the humidity.

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4: Pharma Canada has us under a yellow heat warning still. It's going to continue through the next couple of days at least. Sunny to close out our day. Slight breeze, not helping too much. Steady near 34, feeling like 40. Overnight tonight, we'll go from a clear sky to some clouds and quite hazy as well. Low 23. Sun cloud mix for tomorrow with that haze sticking around in a high near 30. Humidity making it feel slightly warmer.

0: Dean Brody and Great Big C. It's Friday on Country 104.9. Actually, it's only Tuesday. I wish it was Friday. I got to go out into the heat. Whew. Try and stay cool out there and drive carefully because it is quite busy. We've got news on the way at the top of the hour and then Casey Clark in with lots of great music for a Tuesday night. Have yourself a good one.
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2: Good evening, I'm Phil DeLand. Over $6 million has been announced for hospital upgrades in Huron County. Province announced the latest round of funding through the Health Infrastructure Renewal Fund. The biggest surge is going to the Wingham and District Hospital. They're getting nearly $900,000. That's followed by about $360,000 for Goderich's Alexandra Marine and General Hospital and $347,000 for the South Huron Hospital. Donald Trump's not having the best day. A U.S. federal judge has thrown out a legal settlement between President Donald Trump and federal agencies that would have shielded him from IRS tax audits and created his $1.8 billion compensation fund. The ruling clears the way for the future IRS audits for Trump's taxes. And about $5.6 million was at a long last transferred to E. Jean McCarroll after a protected legal battle with Trump coming 3 years after a jury found he had sexually abused and defamed her. The win was $5 million, and she got interest on top of that. Trump's lawyers are still working to fight that award. After a global news story revealed Ontario taxpayers ponied up $16,000 for hotel expenses for a Doug Ford cabinet minister, promised from that minister to pay it back now. Initially, Stan Cho said he'd only pay back part of it, but then the backlash started. Word followed not long after that Cho will pay it all back. The issue is the hotel rooms and expenses are available to MPPs for special circumstances like a snowstorm. Cho ran up the cost over a three-year period despite living in Toronto. There are increased calls for his resignation, but no word on that. If you're breathing, it's affected by bad air quality. Avoid Toronto and Montreal this summer. An air quality tracking group says the air quality of those cities is among the worst, with Montreal ranked 48th worldwide, Toronto 54th. Delhi, India was ranked as having the planet's worst air. So far, it's cost the Ontario government $8 million to store American liquor not being sold at the LCBO. Liquor board officials say about $2 million worth of American alcohol has expired since it was taken off shelves last year. Roughly 97% of it's still good. About $80 million worth of American alcohol is being kept out of stores. In sports this hour, MLB All-Star Game tonight, National League taking on the American League from Philadelphia. Dylan Cease starts for the AL, first Blue Jays pitcher to do so since Roy Halladay in 2009. Christopher Sanchez for the Phillies goes for the NL. He's also the first Phillies pitcher to start an All-Star. Since Roy Halladay in 2010, John Schneider manages the AL squad, which also includes Ernie Clement and Louis Varland. That's news and sports. Your forecast is coming up next.
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2: Clear through this evening. Temperature falling to around 25 by midnight as the humidity starts to peak. Cloudy overnight tonight with now it's 27, but feels like 37 outside of our Goderich studio. 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
0: If you're looking to get a hold of us, it's 1-800-990-2448. The good stuff, good feeling story coming up. He's 11 years old, and he did something that none of the adults standing around did.
4: Oh, wow. 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
0: And he was the first in. 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Or the ever so popular, but very, very...
4: controversial?
0: Yeah, and controversial is a good word for themed weddings.
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0: Yeah, so we're going to ask you that coming up.
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1: Yeah, man, that's the good stuff.
0: This is where we celebrate amazing things 11-year-olds are doing. We call this the good stuff. So this 11-year-old is being hailed as a hero after slapping his goggles on and jumping into the deep end to save a drowning man. So this happened last Wednesday. Avery Woolery, just hanging out, and he noticed, and this, by the way, happened at his apartment complex. He noticed a man lying completely motionless at the bottom of the pool.
2: Oh, my gosh.
0: Other adults on the pool deck were just frozen in shock. This fifth grader, though, didn't hesitate, man. He took one look at that and boom, dived into the deepest part of the pool, grabbed the man, used all of his strength.
2: He's
0: 11.
2: Oh, my gosh.
0: He's 11. Grabbed him and pulled him to the surface once he reached the pool deck. Bystanders quickly jumped in, performed CPR until paramedics arrived. The man, wow, is now recovering in hospital. Fire officials say, listen, without Avery, like, I don't know. This guy's life wouldn't have been, well, saved. Mm-hmm. And then when asked, Avery said this about his actions.
3: Someone's got to do something. No one was doing anything, so I put on my goggles. I went underwater. I grabbed him up.
1: Yeah. Yeah, man. And that's the good stuff.
0: And I saved him. As they say, courage has no limits. And for this 11-year-old, he definitely has proved that.
2: Yeah. It's just crazy to think of the strength and the stamina that would be required to do something like this.
0: I'm 11, and I'm going to go down to the deep end, and I'm going to get a grown man and pull him up enough that others can help me. Like, that is wild.
2: Oh, my gosh.
0: Well, Avery, you're amazing. You're absolutely amazing. Well, listen, if you have some good stuff, let's celebrate it. You can contact us through our website.
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9: Country 104.9 weather. Clear through this evening. Temperature falling to around 25 by midnight as the humidity starts to break. Cloudy overnight tonight with some haze as well. Low 23. Mix of sun and cloud tomorrow. That haze is going to stick around all day, reaching a high near 30. Humidex is going to make it feel slightly warmer.

0: Matt and Fatty in the morning and today's best country throughout the day. Country 104.9. Appreciate you taking the time out of your world to hang out with us. You got so many other things probably that could take you away, but you decided to hang out and appreciate that. We're asking you the skill testing question. If you had your choice of attending a traditional wedding, destination wedding, brunch wedding, or themed wedding, which wedding would you choose and why?
1: Oh, man, I'm loving the whole brunch wedding thing. I think that's great. Traditional weddings are awesome. However, I do think we're trying to get away from the whole, like, you know how there's that middle point, mm-hmm. right? You have the ceremony.
0: Yeah.
1: And then while the bride and groom are getting pictures,
0: well, yeah,
1: usually,
0: the whole wedding party and the families go and peel off. Yeah.
1: And then no one knows what to do for like 3 hours. And I just like the idea of a brunch wedding because even if you did it in the evening and technically it wouldn't be a brunch wedding, I just like the idea of condensing things.
0: Sure.
1: And getting it all done in one shot, just going straight from like cocktails
0: a
1: to
0: Vegas wedding.
1: A meal. Basically.
0: A Vegas wedding.
1: I like the idea of just getting it all done.
0: You know, you asked me about themed weddings. The one wedding that I think I would like if it was themed is come as your favorite rock star.
1: Man, that's cool.
0: That's cool, right?
1: Yeah, because that could be super classy too.
0: Couldn't it be?
1: Yeah.
0: I could come as Frank Sinatra, Elvis.
1: Which
0: Elvis would I show? Would I be
1: so
0: the 69 special Elvis? Probably.
1: Yeah.
0: That's the coolest one ever.
1: That is the coolest one.
0: Maybe. Shanoi, same question. Traditional, destination, brunch, or themed wedding? Which one?
2: I'm biased. I'm going to go with brunch wedding because that's what we did. It's nice to kind of have a midday celebration.
1: I am so excited. I just got invited to my friend's wedding. They've set a date officially and they're doing a black tie brunch and like they'll be married and done by like 11 in the morning and I love it.
2: Yeah, it's super nice. It doesn't take up like your whole day, but it's still a big celebration.
0: Mm-hmm. So for your wedding, what did you do? Oh, never mind. You know what? That's none of my business. I was going to what do you do after the wedding? But you know, I just caught myself saying that. It's done by 1:30 in the afternoon. I mean, how long can that last?
2: You can plan a fancy dinner out.
0: Sure, okay, yeah, that's what I meant. That's exactly what I meant. That's exactly what I meant. That's 100% was what I meant. That's just came. The presentation was not what. Yes. Shanoi, you're awesome. We appreciate you.
1: Yeah, thank you.
2: Thanks, guys. Have a great rest of your day.
0: You too.
1: All right,
0: see you later.
2: Bye. Take care. Bye.
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0: 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Good to have you here. We're talking about weddings, and if you had the choice and you could pick any wedding to go to, would it be a traditional wedding, destination wedding, brunch, or themed wedding?
1: I am loving brunch weddings, and I can't wait to go to one next year. I'm so excited to be done the whole thing by like 11 o'clock.
0: What are you going to do for the rest of the afternoon, though, the rest of the day?
1: Well, wait,
0: time out.
1: Oh,
0: you're going to be done by 11? What time does it start?
1: I think it starts like 8.
0: 8? That's not brunch.
1: What? It's not?
0: No, brunch is like, for me at least, brunch is like, I don't know, 10 till like 1:30.
1: So I think they exchange vows at 11. Maybe
0: Holy
1: I'm getting
0: Lord.
1: My times wrong. I know there's like a welcome mimosa.
0: Yeah.
1: And then maybe that's when then they exchange vows at around 11. And then we do the brunch.
0: That would make more sense. 8 a.m. is really, that's early.
1: I'm all in, though. I think that'd be great. Nice coffee to get things started. Yeah.
0: Wow.
1: I think it's so classy. I just love the idea of just no one standing around at any point in time, right? You're just going from mimosas to the ceremony to brunch. And then it's all done.
0: I would like a Manhattan cocktail party wedding.
1: What does that mean?
0: That is basically what you've just suggested, but in the evening.
1: Oh, okay.
0: So you show up at dusk, 7:30, 8 o'clock. You get married by 9.
1: Oh,
0: pictures are done by 9:30. And then you mingle, and it's over by 10.
1: So you're not feeding the guests.
0: No, little cocktail things. You know what? Just a cocktail party.
1: Yeah.
0: That's all it is.
1: My cousin did that, actually.
0: Really?
1: And it turned out really well, especially when the guests aren't coming from too far away.
0: Yeah.
1: If it's super local and, you know, they can just eat at their own home they know exactly where to go anyway. Yeah.
0: There you go. You get all dressed up. You got some nice jazz music going on, some champagne.
1: I love it.
0: Yeah. You don't have to be a Rockefeller to help a fella, right? Is that what they say?
1: Yeah, they do.
0: So, Brittany, you're leaning into the themed wedding choices here.
2: Yeah. Yeah. It depends, though.
0: Like what? Like if it's medieval?
2: Well, that would be cool because then I could wear a super cool dress or something.
1: That's true.
0: Okay.
1: Yeah.
0: What if it's a comic book Comic-Con theme wedding?
2: Yes.
0: Okay.
2: Yes, 100% yes.
0: Get out.
1: Brittany's all in. Okay.
0: Oh, okay. I can't win with you two.
2: I'm a Spider-Man fan. Of course I'm
1: a Spider-Man wedding. Cool.
0: Maybe that would be cool.
1: Yeah.
0: I'd go as Octopus.
1: Oh, man, that would be awesome.
0: Is it Dr. Octopus?
1: Yeah.
0: Yeah, yeah.
1: That's good.
0: Yeah, yeah. Yeah. I'd have all those toilet paper rolls.
1: Oh, great.
0: Right? I mean, why'd you come as a spider? I'm not a spider.
1: I'm an octopus.
0: I'm Dr. Octopus. Well, you don't look like it. The Arachnophobia Conference is right next door.
1: Oh, my gosh.
0: Like, oh man, you're in the wrong ballroom, bud.
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6: Clear through this evening, temperature dropping to around 25 by midnight as the humidity does start to lift a little bit. Overnight tonight, we'll get some clouds and some haze in there as well, low near 23. Much the same for tomorrow. We'll get to a mix of sun and cloud, but the haze is going to stick around. High near 30 on the day. Humidex going to make it feel just a little bit warmer.

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0: 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Good to have you along. It's Easy Trivia. We got five questions on the board, and it's Sasha's big fat brain.
4: Oh, come on. I've been on vacation. It's

0: that big and fat.
1: It still is.
0: Is
1: actually, it might even be fatter.
0: I don't think I got smarter while I was on vacation.
1: You don't think so?
0: No.
1: Okay. We'll play against, we'll find that out. We're going to play against our friend Mike coming up. And social moral compass kind of question. When you're staying with guests, you're a guest of their house, I should say, mm-hmm. and you have your own bathroom, when you depart, how clean do you clean that bathroom?
0: Yeah, are you just making sure there isn't any stray hairs, or are you, like, mm-hmm. getting down on your hands and knees and scrubbing?
1: That's coming up.
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0: Matt and Fatty in the morning, and today's best country throughout the day. Country 104.9. It's another round of easy trivia. We got five questions on the board. It is Mike against Sasha. And Mike, this is how easy trivia works. You got to use your name as the buzzer, okay? So after the question is asked, if you know the answer, buzz in with your name. If you're the first to buzz in, you can answer the question. However, if that answer is wrong, then Sasha gets to answer that question as well, and vice versa. Okay?
1: Okay.
0: Easy trivia question number one. The theme is grade 7 science.
2: Ooh.
1: Oh, Lord.
0: Grade 7 science. Question number one. What is an animal that eats only plants called?
2: Sasha.
0: Yes.
2: That is a herbivore.
0: It is a herbivore. You know how I remember that?
2: How?
0: Herbs.
2: Oh, yeah, that's...
0: Right?
1: There you go.
0: Yeah.
2: Duh.
0: Plants, yeah. A little trick.
2: Oh, good one.
0: We're heading back to school. Question number two. What is the basic unit of life?
2: Sasha?
0: Easy trivia, Sasha.
2: Is it like a molecule?
0: Mike, to steal?
1: Oxygen.
0: We were looking for cell. You were close.
2: We were
0: looking for cell.
2: Yeah, gotcha.
0: Easy trivia. Mike versus Sasha. Theme is grade 7 science. Question number 3. What pigment gives most plants their green color?
2: Sasha. Chlorophyll.
0: That is true.
1: Wow. That is true.
0: Thanks.
2: Thanks, Mike.
0: Thanks, Mike. You know, that's totally right. Question
1: number... Are there any fourth questions on this?
0: you're going to be fine. Question number 4. What is the Earth's natural satellite?
2: Sasha.
0: Yes.
2: That's the moon.
0: I see the moon and the moon sees me.
2: Mm-hmm.
0: Last question just for... Last question just for kicks, Mike.
1: Oh, yeah.
0: What gas... Okay. What gas do humans breathe out? Mike?
1: I'm thinking. I don't know. I'm not good at saying.
2: I will say carbon dioxide.
0: You would be right.
2: Yeah.
0: You would be right. Well, listen, you know what? You gave it a go.
2: Yeah. Hey, that was great.
1: Science was not my subject.
0: No. By the way, it was not mine either. Apparently, it was Sasha's.
2: Yeah.
0: This is Sasha's winning song.
2: Yay.
0: Mike, we appreciate you. You know that. Okay?
2: Yeah, thank you, Mike.
1: Oh, I know.
0: Okay.
1: Thank you, guys.
0: Thanks, Mike.
2: Bye.
0: Okay, see ya. Bye. That's Mike. He's awesome.
1: Bye.
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7: Clear through this evening, temperature falling to around 25 by midnight as the humidity starts to break. cloudy overnight tonight with some haze as well, low 23. Mix of sun and cloud tomorrow. That haze is going to stick around all day, reaching a high near 30. Humidex is going to make it feel slightly warmer.

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0: Are we trying to measure our moral compass on this, whether or not we clean the guest bathroom before we leave?
1: Ooh, maybe a little bit.
0: Yeah.
1: Because I was really faced with this. I was traveling a lot this past week. I was at my mom's place, my dad's place, stayed at my aunt and uncle's for a night. And when I was leaving, most of the time I had basically my own bathroom as the guest. I was like, should I clean this? Now, you know, if I leave a big streak of toothpaste or whatever, like, I'm going to clean that.
0: Thank you for saying that. Thank you so much for saying toothpaste.
1: Oh, toothpaste.
0: Yes, thank you.
1: Just a big old streak.
0: Streak of toothpaste. Got it. That's awesome. Thank you.
1: Don't worry. I'm going to wipe that up.
0: Yeah, yes.
1: I'm going to get right in there.
0: You should. Oh, gosh. Yeah.
1: So I'm going to, also, when I do my hair, I can get hair everywhere too. So I'm going to get rid of the hair for sure. But should I be, you know, asking for Windex? Should I be scrubbing the toilet?
0: Yeah. Yes, you should.
1: In that case,
0: yes, I think you should. Just a little tip. But usually there's supplies underneath, right?
1: Usually is.
0: So if there's not, do you then go out and ask for it?
1: Yeah, I don't think so. I think if it's like a difficult thing to do where you have to go to different bathrooms or go check out the kitchen under the sink, then maybe not. Okay. But if it's easy, if it's right there, maybe give it a little spritz.
0: Sure. And if there's toothpaste streaks, you should clean those up.
1: You gotta take care of that, man.
0: Yeah, I think you should. You don't want that to be your calling card. No sirree, Bob. Roland, do you then, same question, do you do a full clean?
2: No, I don't full on clean, but I definitely dry the sink.
1: Yeah.
0: Dry the
1: sink? That's a big one.
0: Mm-hmm. What do you mean?
2: You know, I'll take a paper towel or something and wipe off the faucet and around the top of the sink.
1: Yeah.
2: Get rid of the water splashes.
0: I usually take my lipstick and I write a little note on the mirror.
1: Casey was here.
0: Yeah, with a little heart. Thanks for the good times.
2: Yeah, I bet. You know what? That's a good idea. I'll use that.
0: Isn't that a great idea? Right?
2: That's awesome.
0: And then I make one of the hand towels into a swan.
2: Yeah, I'm usually just a knot.
0: Just a knot. That is awesome. You know you're in a rough hotel when all the towels are knotted.
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7: Clear through this evening. Temperature dropping to around 25 by midnight as the humidity does start to lift a little bit. Overnight tonight, we'll get some clouds and some haze in there as well. Low near 23. Much the same for tomorrow. We'll get to a mix of sun and cloud, but the haze is going to stick around. High near 30 on the day. Humidex going to make it feel just a little bit warmer.